0: Vocês 3.
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1: 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He's crazy for cruising.
2: 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Virgin Radio.

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Now you do what they told ya. Now you do what they told ya. Now you do what they told ya.

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Now you do what they told you. Now you do what they told you. Now you do what they told you.

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I say you look so fine that I really wanna make you mine. 4, 5, 6, come on and get your kicks. Now you don't need a

said, are you gonna be my girl? It's a 1, 2, 3, take my hand and come with me, because you look so fine that I really wanna make you mine. I said, you look so fine that I really wanna make you mine. 4, 5, 6, come on and get your kicks, now you don't need